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0: 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If we draw your name, you get to choose who you want to see. Jason Aldean on July 30th at Cascades Amphitheater or Luke Bryan on August 6th at Hayden Holmes Amphitheater. You must be present to win. The Growler Guys Tap House is sending you to Jason Aldean and Luke Bryan with KRRM, the double R.
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3: 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Sora is excited to announce that fans can now enjoy simulcast wagering from Emerald Downs and Los Alamitos Thoroughbred during the live races at Grants Pass Downs. 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
0: 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If we draw your name, you get to choose who you want to see. Jason Aldean on July 30th at Cascades Amphitheater, or Luke Bryan on August 6th at Hayden Holmes Amphitheater. You must be present to win. The Growler Guys Tap House is sending you to Jason Aldean and Luke Bryan with KRRM, the double R.
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3: 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If you've never been, it's time. And head on in for the 4th of July weekend and pick something up for the grill. And make sure your backyard barbecue is all dialed and ready to go. Well, welcome all of our early risers who are up and at them ready to go. Donnie texting in this morning. Let's see, Douglas up and at him at 4:10 a.m. New Jody and Merlin texting in at 3:13 a.m. Good fake Friday morning. You enjoy your Thursday with a smile and definitely attempt to do that as we prepare for the holiday weekend. Some country music news in a couple of minutes and a whole lot more as we get things rolling here on the RRR.
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Here's Ellen Jackson, Who's Cheating Who, on the Double R from the Bi-Mart Studio. Ashley will be in just a little bit. Your country music news in just a couple of minutes. Right now, Chris Cagle and Chicks Dig It on the Double R.

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1: Alan Jackson, Carly Pearce, and Trace Atkins will perform at a Capitol 4th 250th weekend celebration tomorrow on PBS. Ryan Seacrest and the star-studded performer lineup of Disney celebrates American Nashville Star-Spangled Bash, a one-of-a-kind celebration with performances by brothers Osborne, Clint Black, Emily Ann Roberts, Little Big Town, Reba, and Tim McGraw. Is Saturday on ABC, ABC News Live, which streams on Disney Plus and Hulu, the ESPN app, Freeform, FX, and Nat Geo. Lainey Wilson, Kane Brown, and Maren Morris will perform during the 4th in America, celebrating 250 Saturday on CNN. Willie Nelson has partnered with Dixon Flannel Co. for a limited collection of men's and women's and youth flannel shirts. Warren Zeiders has become an investor in the Premier Lacrosse League, an 18 men's professional league in North America. Zeiders is also teamed with Mastercraft Boat Company and truck accessory brand Real Truck for a charitable fundraising effort benefiting nonprofit Building Homes for Heroes. Fans can enter to win a customized Chevrolet Colorado paired with the restored Mastercraft 1975 Stars and Stripes ski boat. How cool would that be? Clint Black canceled his July 3rd performance at the Pearl River Resort in Choctaw, Mississippi due to a sudden medical emergency. He was hospitalized for infected tonsils that required emergency intravenous antibiotic treatment, but is expected to make a full recovery and be discharged later this week. And the Gary Allen concert in Reading in October has been canceled. Advance Reading will stop managing the Reading Civic Auditorium after more than 14 years. Now, I learned this last night because my wife was telling me that we got a refund on our tickets and asked me if maybe I messed something up. And said, not that I know of, but we got refunded the money. So she did a little research, and apparently the organization announced the decision after it couldn't reach an agreement with the city of Reading on operational support needed to keep the venue running. Advance Reading worked with the city staff, community stakeholders, and regional partners to find other ways to fund and operate the venue long term. But no workable solution emerged. Advance Reading kept looking for partnerships, programming opportunities, operational efficiencies, and community-centered solutions to keep the facility active and accessible despite the obstacles. The organization's final scheduled event as operator will be the annual Freedom Festival on July 4th. The Cascade Theater will be hosting some of the scheduled events. ETIX has confirmed the events, including the Rock Orchestra by Candlelight in September and Nutcracker Magical Christmas Ballet in November, will be at the Cascade instead of the Reading Civic, which is a total bummer because they've done a great job bringing some amazing artists to the Reading Civic that's right there off the Sacramento River. So, what a bummer.
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Here's Garth Brooks, The Thunder Rolls on the Double R with your brand of country, 94.7. Well, this guy who is a New York fitness instructor just earned two more Guinness World Records. More on that next after Buddy Jewel and Sweet Southern Comfort.

0: Buddy Jewel on the Double R with your brand of country at 94.7. This guy in New York, he's a fitness instructor. Apparently, they call him the Lunge King, and he has definitely earned the nickname and also earned two more Guinness World Records while wearing a 20-pound vest. His name is Austin Head, originally from Texas. Now he's in New York as a fitness instructor, and he put on that 20-pound vest and performed 71 lunges in 1 minute and 200 lunges in 3 minutes to earn a pair of Guinness World Records. The achievements earned him the titles for the most lunges with a 20-pound pack in 1 minute and 3 minutes. He previously earned the records for the farthest distance traveled by lunge in 1 hour and the most lunges in an hour in 2024. The cool thing about this is latest record attempt raised $3,200 for Broadway Cares. It's all to go towards fighting AIDS, which is something you don't hear about as much as we used to. I know growing up as kids, that was a big thing, but he's using fitness to help out the cause. And here I am thinking how bad my back still hurts from, you know, lifting a bunch of rounds of firewood and clearing a piece of property over the weekend. And this guy's over here got the 20-pound vest on, breaking Guinness World Records. Maybe I should stop complaining about how much my lower back hurts. Good for him. And better him than me.
1: 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That's growler to 541-916-5947.
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1: Starting the day with Jason and Ashley in the morning is always a great idea. I mean, what could go wrong? 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

Emma on the Double R with your brand of country at 94.7. As we get to a few things you need to know, rescue crews from Rural Metro Fire, Illinois Valley Fire District, and AMR Josephine County responded to a rollover crash on Redwood Highway near milepost 15 at Hayes Hill yesterday morning. Upon arrival, U.S. Forest Service crews from Prospect and Gold Beach, as well as a crew from Table Rock Equipment, were on scene assisting with patient care and traffic control. The sole occupant of the vehicle was extricated and transported to the hospital with what appeared to be non-life-threatening injuries. Morning commute motorists were temporarily delayed as the scene was processed. OSP and ODOT handled cleanup and the investigation. From Kobe, Central Point is gearing up to honor America's birthday with the annual 4th of July Freedom Festival and Parade. The festival will kick off Saturday with a pancake breakfast at 7 a.m. at the Grange Hall. The next event is the 4K Run for Freedom at 7:30 a.m. and a kids fun run at 8:45. Registration is free for participants 17 and under in the 4K Run for Freedom and free for all participants in the Kids Fun Run. Pre-registration is required. You can register for the 4K Run for Freedom and the Kids Fun Run. The main event is the parade at 9:30 that'll run from 2nd Street to Pine Street and end at 8th Street. According to the Central Point Chamber of Commerce, 17,000 to 20,000 people are expected to attend. But the grand finale, a fireworks show, will start at dusk at the Jackson County Expo. Eagle Point is also celebrating America's 250th anniversary this weekend with its annual Independence Day celebration. The event will begin with the Independence Day Fun Run at Bob Moore Park starting at 8 a.m. The Independence Day Street Fair will start at 9 a.m. and run until 3 p.m. on West Main Street between Buchanan Street and South Royal Street, featuring food truck vendors, booths, and activities. There will also be three military jet flyovers from 10:50 to 11:30 a.m. From KDRV, a Central Point man will spend nearly 10 years in prison after being caught with more than 2 pounds of meth. Alan Dale Mitchell was sentenced to 116 months in prison for unlawful delivery of methamphetamine, according to the Jackson County District Attorney's Office. Mitchell had previously entered a no-contest plea to the charge. He was on the run for almost 3 years after he failed to show up at his original sentencing hearing in the fall of 2023. His failure to appear and attempt to avoid accountability directly contributed to the maximum sentence, according to the District Attorney's Office. And from KDRV, Jacksonville police continue to receive reports of an adult cougar in and around several of the city's trail systems. While there have been no reports of aggressive behavior, cougars are, of course, wild animals and should always be treated with caution. Police say if you encounter the animal, safely leave the area and call 911 to report the sighting. And those are a few things you need to know this morning on the Double R.

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1: Give us a call. 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

0: Keith Urban, John Cougar, John Deere, John 316 here on the Double R. You make a little joke? Does it intimidate people or what?
1: You know, sometimes I think we do.
0: We didn't mean to.
1: Maybe it's not intentional, but sometimes I think that's what happens.
0: Well, and I didn't even look at the questions. I was just assuming it wouldn't be that difficult, but let me go ahead and take a quick look here. Let's see if smoke starts coming out of my ears.
1: You want me to ask you the questions? Have you looked?
0: No, not yet.
1: Okay.
0: I mean, I just opened the page and I was scrolling down because I...
1: Scroll past.
0: I was scrolling up because I had scrolled down. I know this is all probably not making any sense to anyone aside from the two of us, but we have a page that we both look at that has the cheat sheet.
1: You want to try to win a gift certificate to Casa Volca?
0: Jason's dummy guide to following along with the morning show.
1: We could get some tots.
0: Yeah, we could. Mm-hmm. Which, by the way, when I was in Reading, so I got down there Sunday, came back on Tuesday, we decided to grab a late lunch before we headed out of Shasta Lake City, a little town that's north of Reading, where the in-laws live.
1: Okay.
0: And we stopped at a place, what's it called? Something barbecue. It used to be called like the Mill or whatever, just kind of a hometown
1: spot
0: dining, you know, like a, I don't want to say Greasy Spoon, but you know, just a local restaurant.
1: Okay.
0: Home cooking.
1: I like it.
0: And now it's a barbecue joint. I had not been there since they changed owners. And it's very tasty. But a friend of ours got tots. And you talk about a massive pile of tots.
1: I love a massive pile of tots. And I'm going to have tots.
0: They were very tasty. And when I ordered my burger, I thought, you know, I've been kind of, I'd been at the racetrack for a couple of days. We hit Pizza Factory the day before. I just felt like I needed to like dial it back a notch. So all I ordered was a burger. Did not get fries. And I even asked the lady, I'm like, what kind of fries do you have? And she said, crinkle cut. And I went, ooh. And Preston's like, I'll have those. And I go, yeah, you will, because I'm going to eat some. But I don't need to order any. Then our friend got tots. So I managed to steal a couple of French fries from Preston. And then our friend could not eat all of his tots. Actually ended up leaving some. I probably should have boxed them up and brought them home. But he's like, you can eat some off my plate. I'm like, I'll do that.
1: Nice.
0: And they had fry sauce. Man.
1: Good stuff.
0: Yeah, I was impressed. I'm like, this is a good spot here in this little town.
1: I like it.
0: I digress.
1: Like a little hidden gem.
0: Back to Casablanca. Someone was considering playing. Maybe I talked too long. Maybe my story was too long. I guess if they want to call back in like the next 10 seconds, they can. If not,
1: Jason's going for it.
0: Then I will attempt to play. And by the way, I drank some Gold Peak tea with lemon yesterday. That probably has way too much sugar in it.
1: Oh, yeah. Definitely.
0: And I was

0: workout, like if I make something with them.
1: Yeah, you've mentioned that.
0: And I've made these apple muffins not that long ago. Uh-huh. I think I brought one in.
1: Yeah, you did. They were good.
0: I can't eat those in the evening.
1: They keep you up?
0: Yes. And there's like, I don't add actual sugar, but there's dates in there and maple syrup. And I think because of their
1: natural
0: content,
1: sugars.
0: Yes. And then I'm just
1: awake. To be able to drink coffee at 8 o'clock at night. I wouldn't do it very often. I could still crash out. Last night I was planning everything I could possibly imagine in my head. I'm like, I got to do this. I got to do this. I'm going to go here. I'm going to go here. I'm gonna here. And I'm
0: flip, do you remember flopping, any of that today?
1: Rolling over. Yes.
0: The plan.
1: Some of it. Yes.
0: See, that's my problem is I think too much and then I don't remember any of it the next day.
1: Well, the problem is the to-do list is so long. We're like managing this situation where we're trying to get a property in shape and get that done. We've got 4th of July weekend. There's a 20-year anniversary coming up in a couple of weeks. And there's all these moving parts. The fair's right around the corner. So it's like all of these things that need boxes that need to be checked. Matter of fact, I probably have a timer going off here in about 15 minutes that I need to check on something. And then 15 minutes later, so that's what I was doing. I'm like adding timers and alerts and all that stuff to make sure I don't forget because this is mid-40s. So I don't even know. I didn't even want to look to see what time it was. Anyway, now that we're like 15 minutes into this, or at least a couple, shall we?
0: You want me to give you the questions?
1: Yeah, why not? I got to figure out how to, so I have to press buttons and pay attention.
0: Yeah.
1: Okay.
0: Ready?
1: I've got 30 seconds on the clock. This is not going to go well.
0: I bet it's fine. I have faith in you.
1: The words you don't want to hear, it was fine.
0: It's fine.
1: All right, on your marks, get set, go.
0: What vegetable is notorious for making people cry?
1: Onions.
0: Who sat on a wall and had a great fall?
1: Humpty Dumpty.
0: How many arms does an octopus have?
1: 8. Did I get the record? What is it? What is the record? I just tied the record.
0: 10 seconds.
1: Yes.
0: Gary Poteet.
1: It was somewhere between 9 and 10 seconds.
0: You know what's really hilarious about that is Gary Poteet set that record June 25th of 2025.
1: There's something about this time of year, huh?
0: I guess.
1: Like, what was that, a week
0: y'all
1: ago?
0: Y'all get faster?
1: The older we get, the faster we get.
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0: 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I have a quick question.
1: I have a quick answer.
0: Do I get the Casablanca card?
1: Yeah. I make the rules today.
0: I don't think family members are eligible to win here, but that doesn't say anything about us. It's like my daughters, can I win? No. No, you cannot.
1: But we can.
0: Yeah, that works.
1: I mean, I think it, yeah.
0: I don't really think Andy would care.
1: No, I don't think Andy would either.
0: So.
1: We love Andy.
0: Yeah. And I actually put some of the Tot seasoning on some scrambled eggs last night.
1: Ooh, I don't think I've done them on eggs.
0: Yeah, you should try it.
1: I really like it on baked potato.
0: Yeah.
1: When you put, like, my favorite is to eat a baked potato, and I don't normally eat the whole potato. And so when I reheat it in the air fryer, and then you put the seasoning on because it gets crispy.
0: Yeah.
1: Oh.
0: I used to use, like, the Johnny's or the Lowry's on a baked potato, but I have transition to Casablanca Tot seasoning.
1: Mm-hmm. They could mass market that.
0: They really should.
1: Yeah.
0: Andy, if you're out there, there's an opportunity here.
1: I feel like we could really help hype some of the condiments that are accessible at our local establishments. If you were to take the Tot seasoning from Casablanca and the ranch from Wild River.
0: Yeah.
1: And like, I feel like those put them together.
0: Yeah,
1: like a nice little pairing.
0: When I got home from Reading, I'm like, is there any food around here? And I was like, well, Bailey brought some Wild River. And I went to get it out of the fridge. And there was the giant tub of ranch. I was like, yes.
1: Nice.
0: This is like a 16-ounce tub. Score.
1: I feel like, yeah. I mean, I wish I could eat more ranch. I will say I thought of you over the weekend because I brought something home that I ended up eating for lunch late Sunday.
0: Uh-huh.
1: And it was Track Town.
0: Oh.
1: Yeah.
0: Yeah.
1: Much appreciated. The gluten-free, no cheese.
0: Very nice.
1: They treated me quite well.
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0: Travis Tritt on the Double R with your brand of country at 94.7. You know what would be perfect?
1: I'm going to flip-flop here.
0: Yeah, I haven't even looked, by the way. I'm not even keeping up today.
1: The next one's going to happen now.
0: That's a great idea.
1: It is.
0: Because Mrs. Spirit Fingers reached out. You and I are talking about food and all these different issues. And I was just telling you a story, another story from the whatever, however many hour trip it was to Reading, 48, 72. And we were just talking about how some food, well, definitely some food affects you, but apparently sometimes it's affecting me as well. And I don't know if it's dairy or mid-40s or what it is, but
1: I think it can be a combination of things. To backtrack, this message my mom sent about our on-air conversation was referencing an episode of Everybody Loves Raymond and how she could actually reenact this scene on this episode. And then she followed it up by saying, you are both the ages of Ray, Deborah, and Robert now as they were when that show was airing. And
0: this is Spirit Fingers. You need to go to timeout immediately.
1: But it's so true. Like, I don't know what it is about 40s where there's such a big change in things. Like, I know that I get up multiple times in the middle of the night to go to the bathroom. And the episode that she's referencing talks about eating pizza late night at this restaurant. Ray can't have onions on the pizza. Robert says it's okay, he's got Tums. And Deborah says, well, that's good, they've got calcium. And then they start talking about Mylanta. And then Ray has to go to the bathroom again. And it's this whole scene that she said she vividly could recall just by listening to our conversation, to which Jason and I continued to have a conversation off the air about food and the effect certain places can have on you based off of whatever it is that they are using to cook their food.
0: Yeah, and I don't know that it's necessarily the dairy. I think it has to do with maybe a gluten situation.
1: I'd say gluten or dairy.
0: Or that
1: can cause that
0: enriched flour.
1: Mm-hmm.
0: I've done a little research on that. You know,
1: some oils as well.
0: Yeah, I've gone down way too many rabbit holes. Or maybe not enough, I don't know. But there are definitely certain foods that you can almost set your watch and go, okay, about 30 minutes from now, we're going to be peeling some.

0: campaign.
1: There are also some other issues going on right now. We are very into following the recalls, the things, getting the information
0: out there.
1: I just
0: sent you one, by the way. I don't know if you saw it or not.
1: I have not. But these are things that we pay attention to. Just, you know, good looking out. We want to make sure people are aware of these potential issues.
0: It's a real life game of whack-a-mole.
1: And thankfully, we don't seem to have high cases yet.
0: Yet. Keyword is yet.
1: The keyword is yet. But right now, about 145 people across 17 different states have been sickened with an illness that causes explosive. That is the key word. Explosive situation.
0: The D word.
1: Explosive D word. Yes. I don't want any of this. 20 of these people have been hospitalized.
0: This is why you don't eat the dairy.
1: 100%. It's a foodborne parasitic outbreak that causes other gastrointestinal symptoms as well.
0: The demon in your soul, basically.
1: Mm-hmm. They say that the infection is often acquired in tropical or subtropical regions. These people became sick after eating food in the United States, did not report any travel during the 14 days before they got sick. New York right now has seen the most cases, saying anywhere from 31 and 80 people have been sickened. And so it seems to be very rampant over there. And
0: they thought they already had other problems in New York. They had no idea the explosion was coming.
1: Pennsylvania, Jersey, and Connecticut. It looks like we have anywhere from 1 to 10 cases
0: in
1: our state.
0: Oh, so we have some.
1: Potentially. I think people have it. They just don't know that it's this.
0: Yeah, they maybe thought they had some bad seafood or something.
1: Mm-hmm. Yes.
0: Not ideal.
1: They say the
0: I mean,
1: symptoms,
0: if you're going to get this, you might as well go on a cruise.
1: I don't. If I'm going to be sick somewhere, that's not where I want to be sick. Uh-uh.
0: True.
1: No.
0: Yeah.
1: I don't want to do it. I just, there's nothing about a cruise gets me thrilled for the opportunity.
0: I wonder with the situation, trying to figure out how to say this in the most tactful way possible, which due to the lack of sleep, all bets are off today, but I wonder how much of a warning you get.
1: Oh, I don't know that you get one.
0: Or it just, when it's time.
1: When it says the word explosive.
0: Time.
1: I mean, I don't even hear explosive when we talk about Listeria and the other salmonella, like those symptoms that are awful.
0: Yeah.
1: This one seems very sudden and now and urgent.
0: And what are the odds that it would be around 4th of July when there's other explosions going on?
1: They say the symptoms are as unpleasant as how the infection is acquired by eating or drinking food contaminated with the parasite. We'll say that.
0: And they don't know what it's coming from?
1: It's coming from the feces that contains the parasite that ends up in your food.
0: Wow.
1: Yeah. And all
0: like
1: ages.
0: Like fertilizer?
1: Yeah.
0: Manure? Fertilizer?
1: Probably, if things not being washed correctly.
0: Yeah.
1: Uh-huh. Yeah.
0: But we don't know what foods.
1: No, not yet.
0: So it's a moving target.
1: It is.
0: It is a real life game of whack-a-mole.
1: Absolutely.
0: Or
1: they're trying something. To scramble to identify the cause of the outbreak.
0: Well, they're not the only ones scrambling.
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1: 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They're going to get it all sharpened up for me.
2: Good.
1: 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And I also picked up a new attachment for the trimmer so I can mow down some weeds. They also have a new location in Central Point on Crater Lake Avenue, Power Equipment Inc., as we take a look at the extended forecast for the holiday weekend. And sunshine around 82 this afternoon, 52 overnight with clear skies. Then we'll jump up to 89 or 90 for Friday. Independence Day, sunny and 91, which honestly, that's about as good as it gets if you ask me.
2: For the holiday weekend.
1: In Southern Oregon, I mean, 90-ish is reasonable. And yeah. It's going to be about the same thing on Sunday. Sun will set at 8:53 tonight, back up at 5:41 tomorrow morning. Stovepipe Wells, California, the hot spot in the United States at 108. Low in Petersink, Utah, 24.
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0: Luke Combs and Loving on You here on the Double R. Mornings with Jason and Ashley from the Bi-Mart Studio. We do have a request to get to in a couple of minutes. Did you say it was Jody?
1: Yes, I did. Jody said she is trying to stay awake and getting up and moving at 1:30 today.
0: Oh, it's got to be OG Jody then.
1: Yeah.
0: You know, I have not seen her driving around in her Estramoto log truck in a while.
1: Oh.
0: I've seen other Estramoto log trucks.
1: Just not her.
0: No.
1: Maybe she has a different route.
0: Possibly.
1: Or different timing.
0: Did she say where she's... She usually updates us as to where she's hauling logs from.
1: Where are you hauling today, Jody? But she's been up since 1:30. I can't imagine that schedule of...
0: I may have also been up at 1:30. I'm not really sure. I was afraid to look.
1: I do know that
0: you peed.
1: I probably did. She's out of O'Brien.
0: Very nice. Yeah, my son said to me, because we stayed at the in-law's house, and he's like, Dad, you went to the bathroom a couple of times. I said, twice times to be exact. About 30 minutes after I got in bed, and then about 2 hours later.
1: We had this situation with the hotel we stayed at after the Savannah Bananas game. So there's three of us in this hotel we stayed at. We all are in our 40s, and we all have to get up in the middle of the night to go to the bathroom. And I think I might have been the first one that had to get up to go.
0: You broke the seal for everyone?
1: Well, not necessarily, but when I went into the restroom, the door...
0: needed some WD-40. It sounds like your joints.
1: Oh my gosh, like this is awful. And so... every time one of us had to get up in the middle of the night, that's all you could hear. And it was like an instant, I am now wide awake, because it is a very creepy, screechy
0: What sound,
1: sound.
0: Was it again?
1: Opening and closing.
0: You know what I've found when you have a squeaky door like that? The quicker you open it, the less noise it makes.
1: I tried to do that. And then when I walked out, the door like slid on its own all the way back. Like you either had to keep the door shut or it would... move on its own.
0: Just leave it open.
1: So, nobody got any sleep during
0: Don't
1: that.
0: Don't go chasing waterfalls.
1: We will get to Jody's request very shortly. She wants to hear some Brothers Osborne, and who are we to not disagree with hearing some Brothers Osborne?
0: I'm down.
1: Yesterday, a couple is now facing charges after they climbed to the tippy top of the Empire State Building.
0: Yeah, they did. And every... single page. Okay, maybe not every single, but most pages I follow. It doesn't matter if it's a radio station, a racetrack, whatever. They're all making AI images.
1: Oh, yeah.
0: Replacing the flag. It's hilarious. I wish we would have got on board, but now.
1: There was even one about the Central Point Parade and the chairs.
0: Brilliant. Lean into it. This is what we need, a little more humor. I mentioned this to you yesterday when we were downstairs in our dungeon basement office. I was tingling.
1: I know, you were not even standing still trying to show me the video.
0: My desk to your desk, and I'm like, what? Look at the, why would you go up there?
1: These two, because I did a little extra creeping, because I was like, who just does that?
0: And then a proposal.
1: Yes, I feel like that was all an act.
0: Well, weren't you telling me yesterday that they are from a reality show or
1: a TV show?
0: Not a
1: reality
0: show,
1: no. So they are a part of a documentary that was on Netflix recently called Skywalkers a couple of years ago. And it is the same couple, and they are known for doing this. In fact, we have actually talked about this couple many times because of this death-defying life they live by climbing random buildings and are just two real life daredevils.
0: Hopefully nobody falls, because then it would be timber.
1: I mean,
0: falling in love.
1: That's what they do. I mean, they scale the tallest buildings, they perform acrobatic stunts, and they are all doing all of this without being attached to anything.
0: They get arrested.

0: Yeah, they're facing charges for sure.
1: You can't do that. Illegal. Impressive, hey, but illegal.
2: No need to book a wedding venue. Go ahead and walk on down the cell aisle.
0: There you go.
2: I don't get it.
0: Quite the publicity stunt.
2: It really is. And again, it doesn't make any sense to me at all.
0: Yeah.
2: So, did they say how long they're going to be locked up or anything like that?
0: No.
2: Catch and release. And
0: I would assume that's a...
2: coming to another tower near you.
0: Slap on a wrist and pay a fine.
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1: It's the final week of Racing on the Rogue at Grants Pass Downs. 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Sora is excited to announce that fans can now enjoy simulcast wagering from Emerald Downs and Los Alamitos Thoroughbred during the live races at Grants Pass Downs. 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
1: O'Brien.
0: Man. Look at me go. How did I go from O to W?
1: You know, it's fake Friday.
0: This is true.
1: Which it is. Jason and I are not going to physically be here in the morning for the morning show.
0: Man, I really nailed it this week.
1: You did.
0: I went from Monday to Friday.
1: Uh-huh.
0: Just like that.
1: Real fast. We are going to be playing a top 40 countdown from our friend Fitz, and we are going to be sleeping in tomorrow.
0: Yeah, nice little Independence Day special for you.
1: Yeah, don't get used to it. We'll be back Monday.
0: Oh, okay. I guess.

0: Hamilton Traveler here on the Double R with your brand of country. Mornings with Jason and Ashley.
1: We've talked about her quite a bit recently, and we will continue to. In fact, on Monday, I'm sure we will recap the fact that she has finally become the first American woman to row solo from California to Hawaii. A couple of days ago, she celebrated her 32nd birthday, and the Coast Guard stopped by, which is such a cool, special moment that actually got her choked up because the entire Coast Guard boat sang to her.
0: She's not the only one choked up.
1: I know.
0: I don't know if it's due to lack of sleep or a combination of all the things, but it is so impressive.
1: It is.
0: Like, what a surreal moment to have a Coast Guard ship, basically.
1: Yeah, it's bigger than a boat.
0: Yeah,
1: it's massive. It's
0: not one of those smaller boats. It's one of the big Coast Guard boats, and they pull up alongside her, and they start talking on the radio, and, you know, first congratulating her, and then break out into singing happy birthday. Like, the hair on my arms was standing up. Like,
1: she even cried.
0: Yeah. She's like, you guys are going to make me cry. I'm like, too late. The rest of us are already there. How cool.
1: Like, that is a moment that I feel you would never forget.
0: No.
1: The fact that she has, so if you follow her story, she was actually part of a team of women, of three women that did this last year. So she was actually in the ocean last year for her birthday as well. This time doing it completely solo without anybody else, no other assistance. She is going to set a record for not just being the first female, but the first human to do this.
0: Didn't she say she was 500 miles ahead of the men's record at that point?
1: Yeah.
0: When they checked in with her?
1: Yeah.
0: So she's way ahead.
1: Oh, yeah. And she's going to hit Oahu tomorrow.
0: Like, so crazy.
1: That's
0: 4th of July. They better touch off some serious fireworks.
1: It's absolutely incredible. There's another video she shared where she has a new companion named Oswald, or Ozzy for short, where you can see this bird that lands on like the wiring and he cannot get a stable balance on this thing. And
0: it would be like one of us if we tried to stand on a wire like that. You're just rocking,
1: right?
0: And wobbling.
1: But he ends up moving onto like the top part of like her boat. I don't know boat terms on what that area is. And he fell asleep there. Like, he felt very safe and spent like 6 hours or so.
0: What a freeloader. Just a free ride.
1: But for a bird to do that and to do it at a time where she's getting so close to the end, and to have a companion, like somebody that you can talk to, like, I don't know. There's something about what she's doing, the ways that she is connecting people to follow along with her journey. If you are unaware of who she is and what she's doing, she is 32. She's rowing solo from the coast of California to Hawaii.
0: You know what this bird reminds me of? What was the

0: bird's name on Little Mermaid that helps out? You know, like dive bombs.
1: Yeah, the, Scuttle? Is that the bird's name?
0: I don't know. You know, look it up. I think we need to know. But that's what it reminds
1: Scuttle,
0: me of.
1: I'm yeah. just, I'm look wait, at me go.
0: Yeah, I'm
1: knowing my 1989 movie.
0: I'm waiting for it to start talking.
1: Yeah, he calls the fork a dingle hopper.
0: Yes, a dingle hopper. Exactly what I was thinking.
1: Kelsey started her journey on May 21st in Monterey, and she is estimated to finish either tomorrow or Saturday. So I guess it just depends on the weather working in her favor, if she'll get there on the 3rd or the 4th. But
0: I mean, if she gets there tomorrow, that is amazing. But part of me hopes it's Saturday, just because of 4th of July. And I really hope somebody's ready with some fireworks.
1: I would imagine you're not going to get just fireworks. You're probably going to get a mob of people that are welcoming her with open arms.
0: What a gangster.
1: So cool.
2: Greets new morning. 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
1: We always talk about students that are way smarter than we are, doing really big things that make a difference.
0: It's so impressive, and some of these students, I don't want to say kids because they don't deserve to be called kids, especially this group, do some things where you just look and go, huh? You did what?
1: It's amazing.
0: Brilliant move.
1: Very much so. The students from OSU Cascades created what they say could potentially be a life-saving invention for people that ski and snowboard. It's called the Treewell Guardian, and it sends out an emergency alert with your GPS coordinates if somebody gets stuck in a tree well.
0: Brilliant move.
1: Yeah. One of the students says this would be attached to your ski boot, and if you are flipped upside down, representing a tree well immersion, it would give you 10 seconds to turn it off, so we would avoid any false alarms. It would give you a beep, and that lets you know it's going to either enter an alarm code, and then it gives you another 10 seconds to let you turn it off again so that they know that it's not a false alarm. And then, obviously, if you don't turn it off, it assumes you have fallen in a tree well, and then people get alerted and

0: rescue starts.
1: I feel like almost every year we hear of a story, and maybe not necessarily here, but it does happen here at the ski resorts. This could save potentially so many people.
0: Yeah.
1: That just end up in an unfortunate situation.
0: They said this idea came about. They were having a conversation about recent deaths that had happened at Mount Bachelor that were tree related. And their dads had told these students that, you know, how come there isn't a device that can help with people in this position? And that's exactly what they set out to create. Big old clap.
1: Right? I mean, that's awesome. And here in our own state.
0: Yeah.
1: Good for them.
0: They say the final product is supposed to be similar in size to an avalanche beacon, and they're working on creating an app that would then work with the beacon.
1: So impressive.
0: Pretty awesome.
1: Is there smoke coming out of my ears? Yeah.
0: There should be.
2: As soon as I get in the car, it plays all my favorite songs.
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5: 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Sora is excited to announce that fans can now enjoy simulcast wagering from Emerald Downs and Los Alamitos Thoroughbred during the live races at Grants Pass Downs. 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

0: the inbox.
1: Yeah, like you slide up into our DMs and you don't even know it.
0: Yeah, and so we were trying to manage that as well, and one vote separated our winners, which if you were to continue this contest into Friday, which is typically what we do, I have no idea if one would have gotten more votes than the other. Mm-hmm. So we've awarded both.
1: There you go.
0: That's just how it works.
1: Because somebody say, hey, it should have gone one more day, but we're just going to take both, and that way there's no, that way everyone's happy.
0: So photo number three, which has the dog and the boy that are like crouched together, I believe over the armrest of a couch, and they, honestly, they look the same. They're like in the same exact position. And it cracks me up how much people can resemble their pets.
1: Yeah.
0: In so many different ways.
1: Mm-hmm.
0: And I love it. And then we also had Felicia, our runner-up, who had the photo of the kid that's lounging with his head and arms resting on the backside of a dog while his feet are resting on the backside of another dog.
1: Yeah, it's great.
0: Both photos are very deserving of winning. And if you want to see their photos, they're posted at facebook.com/morningswithJason and Ashley.
1: Oh, I have another story to tell you that I forgot about.
0: I love stories.
1: So much happened on my short adventure to Redding. I was hauling some wood debris and some logs and branches down to Anderson. They have a plant that makes power.
0: Okay.
1: And they take it for free as opposed
0: to paying
1: at the transfer station. I learned a couple of things. Did you know that when they dump chip trucks down there, they put them on a platform with a hydraulic ram, and I wish I had a video. My son has them on his phone. They put them on this platform, and they raise it up almost vertical, where the semi is like this. And see the hair on my arm starting to stand up? It is crazy, and they go all the way to the top, and when it gets to the top, it's not quite vertical. It bounces, and the front tires start to come off the ground of the cab of the semi truck. I'm like, this is a modern marvel. How come I haven't seen this on a TV show? You know those shows that feature interesting things
0: and
1: machines and stuff like that? And they literally dump the chips out with it almost vertical. And I asked my father-in-law, I'm like, is the driver in the semi right now? He's like, no, I think they make him get out. I'm like, you know, we were talking about watching the people climb the tower.
0: Yeah.
1: It's like that.
0: Yeah,
1: like,
0: I couldn't.
1: I'm
0: that's
1: like,
0: too vertical.
1: I can't even believe this works, which that's a total sidebar from the story I was going to tell you. The story I was going to tell you actually has to do with the pet. So I made two trips, one on Monday afternoon and one on Tuesday morning. And you get off in Anderson where the outlets are right there. You go kind of towards where I got married, and the plant's right off the freeway, not too far. And I'm driving and I'm getting ready to make like the final turn to go up the road to this place where you dump the wood waste. And I see these two city workers for the city of Anderson. They're in pickups and there's a dog and you can tell it's a stray dog. And it reminds me, this is what I told Kimberly. You know, when you go on the Pirates of the Caribbean ride and you've got the dog and
0: I
1: you have the pirates
0: dog.
1: And they're like,
0: where he's got the keys in his mouth.
1: They're trying to do that.
0: Yeah.
1: That's what these guys are trying to do. And apparently this dog, they've been trying to catch it for a couple of days.
0: Aww.
1: And the only reason I learned that, so I go by the first time and I see them kneeled down, their hands out, trying to coax this mama dog over. You could see she's, you know, there's things swinging and hanging and she's, you know, she's seen some stuff. And I go by, I'm like, man, that's just, they're trying to wrangle this dog. Like, I'm like, huh, you know, on the way by. So I dump the load. And I look over on the floorboard of the passenger seat of my pickup, and my son had taken a bunch of snacks, and he had these two little packs of these cookies. I'm like, I have an idea. So when I pulled out, I stopped right in the middle of the road next to him, roll my window down. I'm like, guys, do you think it would help if you had some cookies? I know it's not the best thing to give a dog, but they're trying to catch this dog. And they're like, well, animal control was supposed to be here an hour ago, and we've been trying to catch this thing for 2 hours. And I said, well, you want a pack of cookies? And they're like, sure. So I handed them a pack of cookies. They opened it up, and because it was like right at the back of the pickup, and they were kind of like right at the door of the pickup. And they were from here to the door from it, but they could not get that dog any closer. So they threw a little Scooby snack out, and it, you know, gobbles it up. And then a big semi was coming behind me, so I had to go.
0: Yeah.
1: But I'm like, good luck, guys. And
0: well,
1: so
0: hopefully it worked.
1: Yeah, I don't know if they wrangled the dog or not, but it was so cool to watch him try and get, and you could tell the dog wanted

0: to be friendly, but it was like skittish. You know how some of those stray dogs are?
1: Yeah.
0: But I'm like, well, I guess I did my part.
1: You did. That's all you can do, man.
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August 6th at Hayden Holmes Amphitheater. 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The Growler Guys Tap House is sending you to Jason Aldean and Luke Bryan with KRRM, the Double R. He's got five kids. She's got two dogs. 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
1: We got a lot of ways to make you feel good today. These stories are very touching. The first one actually happened on Father's Day, where a dad in Texas had to help his wife deliver their son at a gas station after they were unable to make it to the hospital in time.
2: Talk about things you can't make up.
1: Right.
2: Not only did you deliver the baby, you delivered it on Father's Day?
1: Yes. Apparently, he had to pull into a Quick Trip gas station while on the phone with 911, rushed to his wife's door, which perfectly coincided at the same time that the baby shot out. Like, it's happening right this second.
2: Set, hike.
1: Yes, and obviously a very awesome moment for the new dad.
2: I mean, talk about a cool thing to participate in. You and I talked about the fact that I got to help on our fifth and final childbirth.
1: Yes.
2: And I was just talking to someone at the racetrack about that on Saturday, and she was like, what? I'm like, it was the... I was so scared, wasn't going to do it, and I was so glad I did. Obviously, this situation is different because he didn't have the assistance of the OB doc standing right over your shoulder just in case things went sideways.
1: Or even a plan.
2: No, but in that moment, you just got to do what you got to do.
1: Yeah, instinct takes over and you just respond instead of think.
2: And I would be willing to bet that there is going to be a connection. You already have a connection to your kids anyway, but it will be on
1: different.
2: A different level.
1: Absolutely. Students at a school in Phoenix, Arizona ended up having a moment that I would assume they will not forget. A school resource officer paid to rent out all 144 seats so that the 7th and 8th graders that are enrolled in what's called the After the Bell Summer Program could all get to enjoy Toy Story 5. Popcorn, candy, and drinks were all included. For some of those students, it was the very first time they had ever been to a movie theater.
2: What a nice gesture.
1: Yeah. The trip almost didn't happen due to a situation that was going on. They didn't have enough money raised, and so the school resource officer is who stepped up and paid for it.
2: That is so cool.
1: Yeah,
2: I don't know what it
1: awesome.
2: Is about the school resource officers.
1: They're a special
2: especially
1: breed of
2: around
1: human.
2: Here. We've talked about a couple of them over the years.
1: Really fortunate to have them.
2: I mean, they just are on a different level.
1: Yeah.
2: I mean, shout out to all of our police officers, but the school resource officers, the way they deal with the students, I really haven't ran into any around here that aren't really good at what they do.
1: They're just incredible humans. So awesome job for this guy. We also have Alan Jackson. His grand finale, if you will, the last concert, they were able to donate portions of the ticket sales to the Charcot-Marie-Tooth Research Foundation, which is what Alan has been suffering from. Between fan donations and matching contributions, they raised $2.25 million.
2: Great job.
1: Yeah.
2: And boy, I only saw a couple of clips.
1: Oh, it'll make you cry.
2: From the concert. But the
1: so
2: one I
1: good.
2: Saw, Luke Bryan's pants were way too tight. But he was like basically saying, how could you not be in the pit for this one?
1: Yeah.
2: And he looked like he was having a great time. I can't even remember who was with him. It was another superstar.

0: Was it John Party?
1: It may have been.
0: I think it was John Party. There's some great clips. I cannot wait till this becomes the television special likely to air later on this year.
1: That's awesome.
0: Yesterday, the Weather Channel had a fantastic article written up about a dog named Tsunami, who's an 8-year-old border collie rescue dog who ended up saving at least 13 lives after the earthquakes in Venezuela. Originally, the dog was found abandoned and malnourished and ended up getting rescued, went through intensive training, and obviously has become a rescue dog for rescuing others, and used his extraordinary sense of smell to locate survivors that were trapped deep beneath collapsed buildings and heavy rubble. He also has assisted in domestic landslide operations and international humanitarian efforts, like the earthquakes back in 2023 that took place in Turkey and Syria. Following his deployment in Venezuela, they said that this marks his final official mission before a well-earned retirement.
1: Talk about the real MVP.
0: Yeah.
1: Great job.
0: Dogs are just incredible. Locally, from KDRV, the Medford Police Department recently joined other local agencies in the Law Enforcement Torch Run to benefit Special Olympics Oregon. This is an annual event that involved a 17-mile run from Ashland to Central Point, and they engaged law enforcement worldwide to champion acceptance and inclusion for people with intellectual disabilities, starting with their local communities. And this run brings awareness to the cause through participation from the officers and other community members across the valley. It looks like we had Special Olympic athletes and runners from all sorts of agencies that took part in the event. And the Redwood Foundation for Education just awarded $165,000 in grants to 9 organizations serving young kids in Josephine County through the Coalition for Kids Fund, which was established back in 2020 to support programs that strengthen protective factors in families and improve health outcomes for kids from birth through 5. And a lot of our local recipients received substantial amounts of money. The Oregon Center for Creative Learning received $20,000 to support preschool scholarships. 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Illinois Valley Family Coalition received $10,000. 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Sugarloaf Community Association received $14,000. 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It's absolutely amazing what they are able to do. It looks like the Oregon Early Learning Hub received $25,000. Youth 715 received $10,000. They have managed to grow through donations over the years, and in the last 40 years, this foundation has invested more than $14 million into the community through grants, scholarships, and projects.
1: That's fantastic. I think it's worth adding one more bonus. I don't know how much they raised last night at the event at Code 4 Tap House right down the street for Officer Craven, but it was packed.
0: I don't doubt that.
1: It was absolutely packed, wall-to-wall people, had to park across the street. We went for a little bit, and wow.
0: I hope they announce What was raised.
1: It was impressive. I can't imagine how the family was feeling. We did talk to Mrs. Craven, which is Bailey's leadership teacher. And it was, the outpouring of support was incredible.
0: Pretty amazing.
1: And to see the amount of people show up, very cool. So hopefully it will help tremendously. She said the amount of support has been incredible. And it's just cool to see people rally around the community.
0: Absolutely.
1: I even saw Alex there. I don't know if he saw me, but he was in line. The line was long, and he was in there, and I could see his hair sticking up above everybody else.
0: He's so very recognizable, that Alex.
1: Yeah. So, job well done by everyone who organized the event and everyone who attended.
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0: Nitty Gritty Dirt Band on the Double R's. We get to a few things you need to know.
1: Rescue crews from Merle Metro Fire, Illinois Valley Fire District, and AMR Josephine County responded to a rollover crash on Redwood Highway near milepost 15 Hayes Hill yesterday morning. Upon arrival, U.S. Forest Service crews from Prospect and Gold Beach, as well as a crew from Table Rock Equipment, were on scene assisting with patient care and traffic control. The sole occupant of the vehicle was extracted and transported to the hospital with what appeared to be non-life-threatening injuries. Morning commute motorists were temporarily delayed as the scene was processed. OSP and ODOT handled cleanup and investigation.
0: From Kobe, Central Point is gearing up to honor America's birthday with the annual 4th of July Freedom Festival and Parade. The festivities kick off Saturday with the pancake breakfast at 7 a.m. at the Grange Hall. The next event is the 4K Run for Freedom at 7:30 a.m. and a kids' fun run at 8:45. Registration is free for participants 17 and under in the 4K Run for Freedom and free for all participants in the Kids Fun Run. Pre-registration is required. You can register for the 4K Run for Freedom and the Kids Fun Run. The main event is the parade at 9:30, which will run from 2nd Street to Pine Street and end at 8th Street. According to the Central Point Chamber of Commerce, 17 to 20,000 people are expected to attend. And for the grand finale, a fireworks show will start at dusk at the Jackson County Expo. And out in Eagle Point, they are also celebrating America's 250th anniversary this weekend with its annual Independence Day celebration. The event will begin with Independence Day Fun Run at Bob Moore Park starting at 8 a.m. The Independence Day Street Fair will start at 9 a.m. and run until 3 on West Main Street between Buchanan Street and South Royal Street, featuring food truck vendors, booths, and activities. There will also be 3 military jet flyovers from 10:50 to 11:30 a.m.
1: Jackson County District Attorney's Office reports Allendale Mitchell, 62, was sentenced to 116 months in prison for unlawful delivery of methamphetamine. The sentence will be followed by 3 years of post-prison supervision. Mitchell had previously entered a no-contest plea to the charge. The sentence represents the maximum that Mitchell could be sentenced to under the Oregon felony sentencing guidelines. The charges stemmed from an investigation led by the Medford Area Drug and Gang Enforcement Team in August of 2020. That investigation culminated in the execution of a search warrant at Mitchell's residence in Central Point and of a search of his vehicle, resulting in the seizure of over 2 pounds of methamphetamine. Mitchell was on warrant status for almost 3 years after he failed to appear at the original sentencing hearing in fall of 2023. His failure to appear and attempt to avoid accountability directly contributed to the imposition of the maximum sentence.
0: From KDRV, Jacksonville police continue to receive reports of an adult cougar in and around several of the city's trail systems. While there have been no reports of aggressive behavior, cougars, of course, are wild animals and should be treated as such. Police say if you encounter the animal, safely leave the area and call 911 to report the sighting. And you and I were discussing this off the air, that this could potentially be the same cougar that we've talked about before.
1: Yeah, because I don't remember hearing anything about him being relocated elsewhere, so
2: yeah,
1: just be careful if you are out on the trails.
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1: This guy has officially been banned from hunting for life.
0: Not good.
1: He's also been fined over $114,000.
0: What did he do?
1: Well, he has apparently faced 67 criminal charges after he was caught illegally taking big game animals.
0: Wait, how many charges?
1: 67.
0: No. Not good.
1: No.
0: That's terrible. Like, can't you hunt responsibly?
1: Not for this guy. Charges range from unlawfully taking black bears with bait to possessing illegal firearms. The investigation started in 2024, where he had been illegally taking big game animals. There was a search warrant that was served in February of 2025, where they seized multiple big game animals and firearms as evidence. The charges have actually spanned multiple counties, including unlawfully taking buck deer, antlerless elk, black bears, and game birds, as well as loaning and borrowing big game tags, possessing silencers and a short-barreled rifle, hunting during prohibited hours, and failing to validate big game tags.
0: Over there in eastern Oregon?
1: Yeah, Umatilla County?
0: Yeah, and even Grant County. He was bad, and he was counties wide.
1: Exactly. He was sentenced to 24 months of probation, a lifetime hunting license ban, 300 hours of community service to run at the same time as his Grant County sentence, and a $62,000 fine payable to Oregon Department of Fish and Wildlife, and he had to forfeit all property seized.
0: Yeah, not worth it. I don't know why you would do that.
1: I don't either. Absolutely horrible.
0: I mean, the amount that it's going to cost him, I mean, he was already hunting illegally, so the license thing, obviously you can still do that, but financially, you said property and $64,000.
1: And a total of $114,000 is his fine.
0: Nope.
1: Not worth it.
0: Wasn't, was it?
1: Mm-mm.
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1: Mostly sunny today with a high near 82. Tonight dropping down to 52 and clear skies. That'll carry into Friday. Another gorgeous day expected tomorrow with 89 for the high temps. Independence Day calls for sunshine and 91. Sunday looks the same, sunny and 91. Sunset this evening at 8:53, moving into tomorrow's sunrise at 5:41. Hotspot was in Stovepipe Wells, California. They saw a high of 108, and the low was in Peter Sinks, Utah at 24.
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0: Jason and Ashley.
1: Subway in Canada has rolled out a new menu item, which originally began as an April Fool's Day joke in 2022. But apparently customers have asked for this to turn into a real menu item. And so they have launched the Sub Dog.
0: Is it what I think it is?
1: It's exactly what you think it is.
0: Hot dog, hot dog, hot diggity dog.
1: With the signature bread that Subway uses, they are swapping your deli meat for premium all beef footlong franks.
0: Is it really all beef? Let's be honest here.
1: That's what they say.
0: Are any hot dogs all beef?
1: No, that's why they have to call them all beef.
0: You know,
1: in case you're confused.
0: You know, there's a few scraps in there.
1: I'm sure.
0: A few bone fragments.
1: You can get your sub dog with any of the toppings that you can add to your 6-inch or foot-long sandwich. So,
0: I mean, I do like their pickles. And that's, if you like pickles, and I don't know why it took me until like 40 plus years old to add pickles to my hot dogs in the rare occasion that I do eat a hot dog.
1: Well, it's like relish.
0: I know, but it hits different.
1: Yeah.
0: When you go dill pickles on
1: I mean,
0: with
1: I don't
0: a hot
1: really
0: dog,
1: go hot dog, so
0: right, but
1: I'm
0: if,
1: out.
0: But if you were going to go hot dog, man, either take those flat sliced pickles that you can get and just lay them in next, and especially if you split the dog, that's how we do them in our house. You split the dog, and then I add the pickle, it hits.
1: Well, maybe you would enjoy the sub dog.
0: I don't know that I'm going to be diving in on a sub dog anytime soon.
1: Swapping out the bun for a full loaf of bread?
0: No. As a matter of fact, the last few times I even ate Subway, I had switched over to their, like, flatbread.
1: Okay.
0: Because
1: it's too much bread.
0: It is. And I like bread, but you feel like you just hit slow motion, like you're walking through concrete afterwards.

0: Speaking of hot dogs, Joey Chestnut is going to be trying to claim his 18th title with the 4th of July hot dog eating contest.
1: Is this the first or second year back since he took a year off, right? Wasn't he at a competing thing?
0: He was banned in 2024 over a sponsorship disagreement thing, but he came back in 2025, and now he's back again preparing to consume 70-plus hot dogs in 10 minutes.
1: You know what that makes me want to do? Same thing I want to do when I look at the tower video.
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0: Can we have any more baseball to talk about?
1: I'm sure we could, but this is what we have today.
0: All right. Well, hold on to your hats, folks.
1: Grants Pass Nuggets split a doubleheader last night against North Medford. The Nuggets won game 1, 6-4, and lost the nightcap 11-1. The Grants Pass 19U team begins play at the Corvallis Star-Spangled Tournament today at 1 against the Newport Dungies. Medford Rogues hosts Lido's Labs again tonight at Harry and David Field in Medford. That's at 6:35. The San Francisco Giants were able to salvage a win in the finale last night against the Diamondbacks, 6-4 win. It was the Giants' first win against the Diamondbacks this season. San Francisco has today off as they travel to Colorado to begin a three-game series against the Rockies tomorrow at 5:10. And the Mariners begin today tied for first place in the American League West with the Texas Rangers and will play the final game of their three-game series with the Los Angeles Angels at 6:40 in Seattle.
0: I just love that there's a classic golf tournament called the John Deere Classic. Yeah, exactly. It makes me chuckle, too. But they teed off this morning in Illinois. Total purse of $8.8 million up for grabs. Previous winner Brian Campbell is on hand to defend his title. Coco Gauff came from a breakdown in the third set and then won the last 6 points of the tiebreaker to beat Solana Sierra yesterday to reach the third round at Wimbledon. And in other women's action, I'm going to give this my best attempt here. Barbara, and I'm going to slow it down for everyone, mainly for me. Krejcikova, you think I'm close?
1: I think that's a valiant effort.
0: So anyway, it was Barb's biggest victory on center court winning
1: Barb.
0: The 2024 Wimbledon title by knocking out French Open champion Mira Andreeva in
1: That's
0: the second round.
1: Say.
0: So Barbara, I'm shortening it to Barb, and you're just going to have to deal with it because that's where we are.
1: Also yesterday, big day for the United States men's national team beating Bosnia Herzegovina 2-0 in the first World Cup knockout win since I graduated high school.
0: Wow, 2002.
1: With the win, the United States advances to play Belgium in the round of 16. That game is happening Monday, 5 p.m., Lumen Field in Seattle. Everybody going to be singing Country Roads, Take Me Home.
0: Are we going to feel the ground shake from Seattle?
1: There's a good chance.
0: This is a big deal.
1: I know.
0: People are already going crazy. Like, they've completely lost their minds. They have reason to do so. I'm not a big, as they would call it, football fan. Or soccer in America.
1: Football.
0: Exactly, that too.
1: My mom actually texted me yesterday and said that she has to turn the volume down on the TV because of the intensity. Like, it is amazing that these people, fans, are not all suffering from high blood pressure.
0: Oh, yeah.
1: Because of the constant intensity of the sport.
0: Oh, boy, and the controversy even yesterday. I didn't read a whole lot about it, but I know there was more controversy. And I'm going to have to get tuned in. I know a lot of people have been following along. I've just been extremely busy with a lot of different things. But I think I might actually set a reminder in my phone to remember to turn it on. Because
1: yeah.
0: The clips that I've been seeing.
1: It's awesome.
0: And these people visiting the United States, it's almost like they have more love for our country than some people that live here.
1: It is a really cool sport that brings together literally everyone.
0: From
1: everywhere.
0: All walks of life on all parts of the globe. It's very impressive. I'm glad they are having a great time.
1: I also think it's crazy that the John Denver song has officially become the unofficial song of the World Cup.
0: Let's go. I'm here for it. That John Denver, he's
1: taking us home.
0: Yes, he is. Is that going to do it for sports?
1: That is your sports report with the Insurance Lounge.
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0: Dierks, Bentley, and I hold on here on the Double R with your brand of country from the Bi-Mart studio.
1: Jason and I are taking the morning off tomorrow.
0: Yeah, we are. We're going to just rock this weekend.
1: And get you some more details next.

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1: Sunday morning coming, but not until we get through 4th of July.
2: Tomorrow, Jason and I are celebrating the 4th a little bit early, and we are playing the Country Top 40 Let Freedom Sing 4th of July show, which will be hosted by our friend Fitz, and that will be your morning show tomorrow. We will not be here. We'll be back on Monday. So it's not like that is a forever thing. That is just for tomorrow, and just because it's a holiday weekend and kind of allows us to sleep in, spend some more time with friends and family.
1: I'm down with sleeping in.
2: Yeah, I'm okay with that.
1: Well, I hope everyone has a great, safe 4th of July weekend. Obviously, it's America's 250. There are so many different activities going on, whether you are enjoying the fireworks at the Expo in Central Point, Eagle Point.
2: I get to watch those from the comfort of my backyard.
1: Yeah.
2: Typically, I don't watch because we always have to work on the 5th. It doesn't always plan out where it's a weekend holiday.
1: I mean, could it have worked out better for America's 250 that it's not on a weeknight?
2: I will also add that's going to be the same for Halloween this year.
1: Oh, boy.
2: Which excites me very much.
1: Look out. Make sure those pets are safe and secure. I know our dog has not been the same since last 4th of July.
2: No, the sound is just... It's a lot for dogs.
1: Cash needs some earmuffs.
2: Yeah.
1: Or something.
2: Some CBD.
1: Yeah.
2: That helps tremendously.
1: Does it really?
2: Yeah. Mm-hmm. Absolutely.
1: Well, maybe I'll go get some
2: there
1: for
2: you. There you go. I will say it definitely works. I do that with my dogs.
1: So you got a CBD, like a gummy or something for him? Or
2: kind of.
1: Which ones do I need to get?
2: Yeah, it's specifically for dogs. Do not go the human route. There are things for dogs you can get that are CBD oriented that will help just give them a nice, calm feeling.
1: So if Cash starts talking, then I know I got the wrong ones.
2: Yes, you will definitely know.
1: Man, these fireworks are amazing.
2: Racing on the Rogue also has their final weekend for their summer schedule. In fact, if you happen to go tomorrow evening, that's a 5 p.m. post.

0: time, so you can enjoy an evening of horse racing. And then they have 1 p.m. post times on Saturday and Sunday to wrap up their summer schedule. And then otherwise, you got to wait until September for racing on the road.
1: Also, Lake of the Woods has their fireworks back this year, which is very exciting. I know they did a drone show last year, and that kind of got, or no, laser show, excuse me. And they kind of got mixed reviews, but they're bringing back the fireworks, which is very exciting. That's a great place to be on 4th of July. Matter of fact, you just mentioned a few minutes ago off the air that 10 years ago you stopped by and visited around 4th of July.
0: I did.
1: When Preston was a baby.
0: It's insane for me to think a decade ago today, I got engaged. And like, there's so much that happened around that same time, specifically due to the 4th of July.
1: Yeah.
0: And we did. And my dad was with us.
1: Yes.
0: He came out to Lake of the Woods. He did. I think there's a picture somewhere.
1: Yes, there is.
0: Or a few pictures.
1: Yeah.
0: But yeah, we did. We spent a good chunk of the day out at Lake of the Woods. Went out on somebody's boat.
1: It was Dave's patio boat, right? Yeah.
0: It's like, is this Dave's motorhome?
1: He just called earlier.
0: Dave's patio boat. Yeah. Who knew?
1: Good times. Well, I hope everyone is safe. Have a great 4th of July. I don't even know what we're doing. Who knows? I think we're going to stay home.
0: I'm going hiking.
1: Nice. Not in Jacksonville, right?
0: No.
1: Watch out for those cougars.
0: No, I actually have a plan. I don't want to say it because I'll say it after the fact because I tend to preserve my peace.
1: Mm-hmm.
0: But yeah, yes,
1: I have a plan for hiking.
0: It's something I've wanted to do, and I'm curious if my body will be able to do it. So.
1: Oh. Okay.
0: I mean, it's not really too...
1: You gonna tell me off the air?
0: Yeah, I'll tell you.
1: Okay. I'll keep your secret until Monday.
0: Thank you.
1: All right. Well, I think that's about it. What else did we forget?
0: Last minute text with Discount Fireworks Superstore. 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And they are also having their block party later today. Kids get free fireworks. There's like 7 locations where you can enjoy it. I know Cassie will be picking a few winners this afternoon to score the $50 gift card.
1: Also, people can still sign up for Jason Aldean and Luke Bryan at Growler Guys.
0: Absolutely. All weekend long. Make sure you swing in there. You can enjoy potentially either Luke Bryan or Jason Aldean. We'll be giving those away later on this month.
1: All right. Did we cover it all?
0: I hope so.
1: Well, either way, we're out.
2: As soon as

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Garth Brooks with The Dance here on 94.7. It's KRRM, where we love to salute country legends and greats. Like this one right here. It's Hank Williams Jr. and a country boy

0: memory lane here on 94.7. And good morning, Cassie Callis with you in the Bi-Mart studio. I'll be holding down the fort till about 2 o'clock today. I hope you're having a fabulous Thursday. I really, really do. Thanks for taking us along. You know, we can be the soundtrack to your summer. Even if you don't have a typical radio, you can stream us online at KRRM.com. 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

0: It's Justin Moore. Somebody else will here on 94.7 KRRM. Now, most people, when they go to an airport, right, they're either heading out somewhere, getting home, or just making a quick pit stop with that layover, right? You know, could mean like a rushed cup of coffee, frantically trying to figure out where you're going, running from one terminal to the next. But for one lucky traveler, over the weekend at Harry Reid International Airport in Las Vegas, that layover turned into a life-changing event. Yeah, apparently a passenger who's known as Anthony, and air quotes right there, all right, hit a jaw-dropping $3.3 million jackpot while playing a Wheel of Fortune slot machine. Could you imagine? Apparently, he placed a $10 bet and the rest was history, which is kind of crazy because airport slot machines are known for having tighter payouts than, you know, the mega resorts just down the street on the Strip in Las Vegas. And not the first time somebody has been made a millionaire at that airport. Apparently, back in May of last year, another traveler pocketed $1.8 million on a $5 bet playing Wheel of Fortune as well. So cool, right? So, moral of the story for me, I'm actually heading to Vegas in November, and I don't even know if I'll make it down to the Strip. I might just be playing Wheel of Fortune at the airport, waiting for everybody else to get back to go home.
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2: 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We'll be giving away $200 every day after the seventh race. Admission is only $5 and parking is always free. Sora is excited to announce that fans can now enjoy simulcast wagering from Emerald Downs and Los Alamitos Thoroughbred during the live races at Grants Pass Downs. And the race is on at Grants Pass Downs.
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0: Billy Currington must be doing something right here on 94.7. It's KRRM. Cassie Callis in studio. And joining me today is Scott Draper, owner and founder of Club Northwest. How are you today, Scott?
1: Oh, we're doing so well here at Club Northwest. It's always great talking to you, Cassie.
0: Well, you know, every single time you and I get together, we always remind our listeners that, you know, your friends are at Club Northwest. And I think we should maybe take a little bit of a deeper dive into that today. Why don't you tell us where that came from and really how it implements into everybody's life every day?
1: Well, absolutely. It's one of my favorite things to be in my office and hear when a member, maybe at the front desk or somewhere in the lounge area, when I hear a member say, "It's true, my friends are here," as they see a good friend that maybe they haven't seen for a year or more, or maybe they saw him just yesterday across the fence. It's really wonderful. And, you know, I was just thinking about it, and our members bless us, the team here at Club Northwest, I think as much, or we really feel more than we bless them, and we do our best to bless them at the highest level. It really is a joy being at Club Northwest. I travel quite a bit now, and when I get back, I just realize how special that energy is there.

0: Absolutely. Well, and you know, not only may your current friends already be there, but when you get there, you're going to make new friends. We want to introduce one of your greatest members today, Renee. Tell us a little bit about her.
1: Yeah, Renee Jones is such a joy. We've known her for so many years here at the club as a member, and as you said, a greatest member, and all our members are the greatest members. Renee is really a joy to everyone she encounters. She always has a smile on her face. She brings a great attitude to classes. And we really find her way of being infectious. That energy transmutes across the club, and we thank her for that. You know, every morning she comes in with a huge smile that is really contagious. 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
0: Fantastic. I know I always have a great time, and you have something literally for everybody. Every age group will have the ability to be with friends or make new friends, from your little biddies under, you know, age of two, all the way up to, I mean, you've had some really incredible members well up into their 100s.
1: Absolutely. Fred and Adele come to mind. Fred worked out with us until he was 102, and Adele until she was 103.
0: I love that.
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1: 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At Club Northwest, let's say it again, Cassie, your friends are here.
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3: 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Let's go ahead and take a quick peek at the forecast here for the Rogue Valley. I have to say, yesterday was just absolutely lovely, and we are in for more of that today. We should reach a high right around 82 degrees. Plenty of sunshine that we've already been seeing. By tonight, mostly clear, lows around 52 for Friday, sunny in 89, and then for 4th of July. What great weather for, I mean, really just a perfect Americana-type 4th of July, right? Whether you're swimming and playing in sprinklers and barbecuing, we're going to have lots of sunshine and a high of just 91 degrees. A little breeze in the afternoon as well. Sunday, more sunshine and a high of 91. Both Grants Pass and Medford yesterday topped off at 80 degrees.
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Clay Walker with the Chain of Love here on the Double R. And our friends at the Grants Pass Josephine County Chamber will be joining in studio. 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

0: Josh Turner and Time is Love here on the Double R as we listen into a little chamber chatter brought to you by Evergreen Federal Bank, because they know this is chatter that matters. It's Chamber Chatter brought to you by our friends with Evergreen Federal Bank. Shirley is here this morning. We also have Patrick and Misty. And it's always exciting when you guys come in. Blazing Monkeys, Jimmy's Classic Drive-In. You guys always have incredible things going on to help support this community. What are you up to now?
1: Oh, we got a fun weekend planned. Saturday down at Reinhardt Volunteer Park, starting at 3 p.m., we have bounce houses open. Then 4 p.m., we have over 14 food trucks. We have multiple 10x10 pop-up vendors. And we have a Ray of Light dance group, as well as a free concert to the public, and it's featuring Alcyon Massive this year. We got to kick off 250 years. What's a better way to get together than have fun, have a free concert, dance the night away? You know, and we got a broad selection of food from barbecue, Caribbean, multiple different hot dogs, because, you know, what says America like hot dogs? We got hamburgers from Blazing Monkeys.
0: Family friendly, so anybody can come out of any age, correct?
1: Absolutely. We encourage everybody to come out, especially the younger and older crowd.
0: What do you have available for the kiddos that come out?
1: When a Ray of Light dance group opens up stage side, we're going to open up our free booth. 4th of July swag. We have a lot of glow-in-the-dark stuff. We want every single kid to get a glow-in-the-dark bracelet by the end of the night.
2: We also have bounce houses provided by Rockin' Rentals. We will have face painting by Juniper Meadows, as well as some cute little characters walking around by Little Beans this year as well.
0: Give us the hour and location for people that are trying to figure out how to fit everything into their plan.
1: We do have a shuttle system. 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

double R. And hey, if today is your birthday, stick around because I got birthday shout outs coming up. First, it's Steve Azar singing my like weekend anthem right here. I don't

Twitter. How do I get there? You're on 94.7. It's KRRM. And let's go ahead and reach into my birthday shout out folder. We got to thank our birthday sponsors. You know, every month we pick three lucky birthday people to score things like a free ice cream cake from Baskin Robbins, free pizza from Papa Murphy's, plus gift cards to Rogue Florist and a gift card to Cowboy Corral. So today, turning the big 4 years old, it's Miss Kaylani Rodriguez. And Kaylani, you get special birthday wishes from Grandma. She says, happy birthday to my sweet girl. Also celebrating today is Lily Woodworth turning 24. And Lily, your birthday wishes come from your mom and dad saying to our oldest daughter, thank you for your passion for life and being an amazing teacher of children. It is such a joy to see what you have become and how hard you work. Well, we hope you two both have phenomenal birthdays today. And you do share your big day with some big names. For example, Margot Robbie. She is 36. Yeah, Barbie herself. Lindsay Lohan turning the big 4-0. Ashley Tisdale from all the High School Musical movies. She's 41. And comedy writer, actor, and even co-creator of the TV series Seinfeld, Larry David, is 79 years old. If you have somebody you would like to give some birthday wishes to here on the Double R, just get to our website, krrm.com, and let us know about it.

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0: Well, let's go. The United States men's national team beat Bosnia 2-0 in its first World Cup knockout win since 2002. With the win, the United States advances to play Belgium in the round of 16. That game will be played on Monday at 5 p.m. at Lumen Field in Seattle, Washington. And the Grants Pass Nuggets split a doubleheader last night against North Medford. The Nuggets won game 1-6-4 and lost the nightcap 11-1. The Grants Pass 19U team begins play at the Corvallis Star-Spangled Tournament today at 1 o'clock against the Newport Dungies. And the Medford Rogues host Lida Labs again tonight at Harry and David Field in Medford. That first pitch is scheduled for 6:35. And it looks like the San Francisco Giants were able to salvage a win in the finale last night against the Diamondbacks with a 6-4 win in Arizona. San Francisco has today off as they travel to Colorado to begin a three-game series against the Rockies tomorrow at 5:10. And the Seattle Mariners begin today tied for first place in the American League West with the Texas Rangers. And they'll play their final game of the three-game series at 6:40 in Seattle. And the John Deere Classic Golf Tournament teed off this morning in Silvies, Illinois, with a total purse of $8.8 million up for grabs. And yes, previous winner Brian Campbell is on hand to defend his title. And that's a look at sports.

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0: 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If we draw your name, you get to choose who you want to see. Jason Aldean on July 30th at Cascades Amphitheater, or Luke Bryan on August 6th at Hayden Holmes Amphitheater. You must be present to win. The Growler Guys Tap House is sending you to Jason Aldean and Luke Bryan with KRRM, the Double R.
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Eric Church with Springsteen here on 94.7 KRRM. And what a crazy act that was at the Empire State Building yesterday.

It's Randy Travis, Deeper Than the Holler, here on 94.7 KRRM. And wow, it was definitely a showing of love yesterday at the Empire State Building, which, you know, is actually a very common place for people to get engaged. They have a package I can tell you all about, as a matter of fact. But you're not supposed to do it quite like this. Have you heard of the daredevil couple that even had that 2024 Netflix documentary, Skywalkers, A Love Story? Yeah, well, this is kind of what they do. They're known for scaling to the very top of crazy buildings without any kind of harness or anything like that. And, well, they did that just yesterday at the Empire State Building illegally. This was not a planned stunt. The climbers' names are Ivan and Angela. And after they got to the very, very top, they unfurled this massive flag that read, "When the power of love beats the love of power, the world knows peace." Well, it's a lovely sentiment, and I'm actually thoroughly enjoying all the memes that are coming out of this whole thing that had happened. But while at the very top, Ivan got down on one knee and was asking Angela if she would marry him. I'm assuming that she said yes, and I'm also assuming that he did not accidentally drop the ring. Could you imagine doing that? But when they did get down to the bottom, NYPD took him into custody. Such a great way to start off a happy engagement, right? Spending your first day in jail together as fiancés. Now, potential charges, they say, could include trespassing and reckless endangerment. Absolutely crazy. It was 1,454 feet above the ground. They climbed all the way to the very tippy top of the antenna that a lot of local radio stations

stations and television stations use there. Now, here's the thing. If you want to be like these two, minus the nasty climb, well, you can actually book your engagement with the Empire State Building. And I will tell you, it's pretty epic. I have been to the Empire State Building, and it's gorgeous, and the views and all of it. Like, I get it. Very picturesque. But here's the right way to do it. You go on to their website, all right? And it's priced at $1,000 per couple. And in your exclusive package, you get a private guided tour through very immersive exhibits and then even a little dedicated corner on the iconic 86th floor observation deck to pop the question. And then from there, you get to continue to the 102nd floor for breathtaking 360-degree views as well as some photo ops, all right? That package, though, $1,000. And when you're on the website, you have to pick your date. I think it's only one proposal per day. I was looking ahead, and you cannot book out yet for 2027, but there are still dates available for this year if you want to go that route.

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0: 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The Growler Guys Tap House is sending you to Jason Aldean and Luke Bryan with KRRM. The double R.
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0: 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The Double R and the Growler Guys Tap House want to send you to Jason Aldean and Luke Bryan. Text the word Jason to the KRRM Lifer line right now. 541-916-5947. That's Jason to 541-916-5947.

It's Jake Owen with 8 Second Ride here on 94.7 KRRM. Cassie Callis with you in the Bi-Mart studio on your Thursday. Thanks so much for taking me along. Playing some classic Wynonna now and Tell Me Why.

0: him in anyway here on 94.7. It's KRRM. So with the 4th of July right around the corner, first of all, let's get you an opportunity to win a $50 gift card to Discount Fireworks Superstore. Text me in the keyword firework right now to our Lifer line, 541-916-5947. We're going to be choosing a winner later on this afternoon, and we'll make that announcement tomorrow here on the Double R. All right? So with that said, firework to the Lifer line. So many different fire departments are putting out just some absolutely classic, valuable pieces of knowledge onto social media about, they juggle a lot of calls over the 4th of July weekend, right? So they say, let's help you out by giving you reasons why to call 911. So calling 911 on 4th of July, here's under the no category. Don't do it. People are setting off fireworks. That does not require a call to 911. Firework debris is landing in my yard. They still say, no, not a reason to call 911. My wife is too upset to sleep. Sorry, buddy. That's your problem. Sounds like you didn't marry the right woman. Number four, my cat is upset and hiding. No, you cannot call 911 over that. But yes, here is why you need to call 911 on the 4th of July. People just set their house on fire. That's a good solid reason. Body parts are landing in my yard. Yes, yes, call 911 for that. My wife won't wake up. That's not good. Call 911. Or my cat is shooting back. Love that right there. So, of course, we want everybody to have a safe and fun fireworks time for the 4th of July. And actually, our friends at Discount Fireworks has some tips for you. 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Never allow young children to light fireworks. 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And last but not least, never relight a firework that doesn't go off. Not good. They want to have this year's celebration be fun, memorable, and safe for everyone. 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

Paisley with Wrapped Around here on 94.7. It's KRRM, and Jason and Ashley tomorrow morning are going to be bringing you a very special 4th of July program. All right, so they won't be here in studio tomorrow morning. I will be at 10, but in the meantime, we have a really cool program if you want to tune in. It's a great patriotic one to kind of kick off the anniversary and celebration of America's 250th birthday. So they did some Friday things today that they normally would do tomorrow, including awarding this week's Not-So-Secret Life of Pets winner a gift card to the Grange Co-op. So congratulations to Mandy. And I got to say, they actually had a really close runner-up, Felicia. So they decided that she needed a prize too. And these pictures are just absolutely adorable. It's kids chilling with their pets, and you're going to love it. So if you haven't seen them yet, you can find that on Mornings with Jason and Ashley, their Facebook page, and just darling. Thanks to The Grange. You know, you too could score a Grange gift card. All you got to do is like and follow them along on social media. Rogue Credit Union recognizes that student athletes take on big roles with big responsibilities and deserve to be recognized. Do you know of an incredible student athlete? Someone who works hard in school, as well as on the court or on the field? Then let us know about it. You can email our station or call to share the good work a special student athlete in your life is accomplishing. 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This is just one of the great ways that Rogue Credit Union gives back. 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

Trisha, that's what I like about you here on 94.7. 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
1: Taking a quick peek at the forecast here for the Rogue Valley. Another mild night out there with clear skies and lows right around 52 degrees. For Friday, sunny and a high of 89. And then for the 4th of July, plenty of sunshine and a high of 91. Little breeze in the afternoon. I don't know about you, but I want to go swimming on the 4th of July. That sounds good. Sunday, sunny and 91 as well. Yesterday, it was so nice and pleasant out. A high of 80 in both Grants Pass and Medford.
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0: Warning Labels here on the Double R, and we are the station that has teamed up with the Growler Guys Tap House to bring you a choice. Who would you like to go see? Jason Aldean or Luke Bryan? The choice is yours if you are our grand prize winner. Now, stop by the Growler Guys Tap House and throw your name in the box for a chance to win. The grand prize giveaway is coming up July 18th. Not that far away. July 18th. So hurry and get to the Growler Guys and throw your name in the box. You do have to be present to win. It's from noon until 2, but here's the deal, guys. We are making it a party. We're going to be cranking the country music. Everybody's going to be there. Growler Guys will have specials on hand. And so when we pull that name, one lucky person is going to score a little gas card to help get you there to your choice, Luke Bryan or Jason Aldean. It's all yours. And we couldn't do it without our friends at the Growler Guys Tap House.
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0: 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We'll be giving away $200 every day after the seventh race. Admission is only $5 and parking is always free. Sora is excited to announce that fans can now enjoy simulcast wagering from Emerald Downs and Los Alamitos Thoroughbred during the live races at Grants Pass Downs. And the race is on at Grants Pass Downs.
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0: Something's gotta give here on 94.7. It's KRRM, and it looks like there's a new game show coming to Netflix. It's a reality competition show based on Willy Wonka. Yep, they call it Wonka's The Golden Ticket. And basically, it's a reality series where 12 golden ticket winners split into six pairs, and they're put through basically chaotic obstacles as they race through the chocolate factory's wondrous and unpredictable landscape to compete for a grand prize. Now, what's causing a stir is that the promo for the show has used AI to recreate Gene Wilder's voice. Now, of course, Wilder was the first one to play Willy Wonka back in 1971, and he passed away back in 2016. His wife did give the show permission to recreate his voice. The show also managed to find actor Rusty Goff, who played one of the Oompa Loompas from the original film, and he'll be part of the reality show as well. So if you want to check it out, they say the show is premiering in September.
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Dua Lipa with You Lie here on 94.7 KRRM, the station who's teamed up with the Growler Guys Tap House to give you a choice. You want to go see Jason Aldean or this guy right here, Luke Bryan? 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

0: Brooks to make you feel my love here on 94.7. It's KRRM. And love it when Oregon makes the national news. Apparently, an Oregon game store announced it's suspending the Yu-Gi-Oh! Card game tournament for 1 week due to complaints about the hygiene of the attendees.
1: Oh, no.
0: It's part of Kronos Games and Gifts in Beaverton, and they posted the announcement stating, "We've had issues with people mistreating the restrooms and multiple bad reviews because of poor hygiene. As a reminder, we encourage players to follow the Konomi guidelines and report anyone who does not." Now, Konomi is the company behind the trading card game, and they've actually issued official tournament guidelines that address the subject of player hygiene. Oh, guys. They say neglecting to wash or put on clean clothes contributes to an unpleasant atmosphere at the event. Yeah. Now, they say that people that are neglecting self-care is negatively impacting the tournament, and they need to go ahead and get this corrected soon. I'm guessing Yu-Gi-Oh! Must stand for ungodly odor.

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brand new man here on the Double R. And with that, you guys, my time is done. 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I hope you have a great rest of your Thursday. Remember, Jason and Ashley won't be in the morning, but we do have a really cool patriotic show that we're going to be playing for you. 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

Me Like a Wagon Wheel, Darius Rucker on KRRM. My name is Rain Redfield. I'm in the Bi-Mart studio today until 6. Hope you're having a beautiful and happy Thursday afternoon. Diamond Rio, Mirror, Mirror on the RRR.

0: Love in the First Degree, Alabama on KRRM. Weather for the remainder of the day, continued clear skies, low overnight down to 52. Felt a little muggy last night. I don't know, maybe it was just my house, but hey, I can go for a little less mug and a little more comfy at night. For tomorrow, sunny and a high near 89. For Saturday on Independence Day, 4th of July, sunny and a high near 91. 91 and sunny again on Sunday. Keep it safe out there. 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
0: 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The Growler Guys Tap House is sending you to Jason Aldean and Luke Bryan with KRRM. 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

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Do it now. You can get entered for a gift card given away tomorrow morning. Do not miss out. 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Here's Joe DeMessina. Baby.

0: our Scotty McCreary cap in a solo. This 4th of July, Saturday, Independence Day, there will be a reading of the Declaration of Independence. If you don't know what's in that declaration, I highly recommend you take a chair, go down, have a seat at the Josephine County Courthouse steps. They will be reading through the Declaration of Independence for you at 11 a.m. That is this Saturday. Take your friends, take your family, everyone, get educated, know what is in our declaration.
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She don't know she's beautiful. Sammy Kershaw on KRRM. We are saluting hometown heroes, and we can't do it without you. I know that you know someone who is changing lives for the better. Tell us about

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are yawn, KRRM. My name is Rain Redfield. I'm with you until 6 o'clock today. Thanks for hanging out from the pleasantly air-conditioned Bi-Mart studio. 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

You can just drink on it. Blake Shelton on KRRM. I would love for you to try something new. We have a drinking chocolate and dirty soda company in town now called Bliss. They are going to be at First Friday tomorrow. They came in a little while ago and mixed up some drinks for us. They are so good. Go check them out in front of Plaza Sewing and Vacuum tomorrow during First Friday. You will not go wrong with this. This is so good. Next thing, smoking, it's Joe Diffie.

0: Coward of the County, Kenny Rogers on KRRM. We would love for you to celebrate some birthdays with us. And if you have a birthday to celebrate, submit it to us, KRRM.com, or open up our app and head to the birthday shout-out link. Big happy birthday going out to 4-year-old Kayliana Rodriguez. Says, happy birthday to my sweet girl, Kayliana, from Grandma. Our second birthday today for a birthday shout-out going out to 24-year-old Lily Woodruff. To our oldest daughter, thank you for your passion for life and being an amazing teacher of children. It is such a joy to see what you have become and how hard you work. From Mom and Dad, Peter and Jenny. So, hey, happy birthday to both of you from KRRM. And know that you share a birthday with some pretty well-known people. Margot Robbie turning 36 today. Also, Lindsay Lohan turning 40. Larry David turning 79. Jerry Hall turning 70. Richard Petty, NASCAR legend, turning 89 today. And Saul Rubinek, veteran actor, turning 78 with you. Happy birthday from KRRM.
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0: If I could make a living out of loving you, it's Clay Walker on KRRM. 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
0: 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The Growler Guys Tap House is sending you to Jason Aldean and Luke Bryan with KRRM, the double R.
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Land. It's Tyler Hubbard on KRRM. My name is Rain. I'm with you until 6 o'clock tonight. Just over one day away to the weekend, and it's Independence Day weekend, July 4th. Hope you have some great plans. Just stay safe and cool out there. Here's John Barry.

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3: 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Looking at your extended seven-day forecast for the remainder of the day, we're going to get more clouds, basically, is what it comes down to. Low overnight of 52. Tomorrow, sunny and 91. More clouds Friday night into Saturday. But Saturday for Independence Day, our big 4th of July celebration, sunny and 93. Saturday night looking clear into Sunday, sunny and 93 as well. Monday, 94. Looks like Tuesday about 91, Wednesday about 89. 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

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Lock us in and rip that knob off. Tanya Tucker, It's a Little Too Late on your brand of country. Well, I was-

0: Lee Bryce. It's Rumor on KRRM. 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
0: 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The Growler Guys Tap House is sending you to Jason Aldean and Luke Bryan with KRRM, the double R.
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0: with me, Montgomery Gentry on KRRM. 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

happens on your brand of country. Well, we are coming up on 5 o'clock. That means we are only 24 hours away until the official beginning of Independence Day weekend. I know a lot of

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